0: 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I'm Greg Kustrava. 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

0: Royal Ballet Sinfonia, John Wilson conducting music of Hamish McCann. We heard By the Burnside, By the Lock, and Harvest Dance. Some Highland memories on the Classical Happy Hour. On the way next, we've got the second of 10 violin sonatas composed by Beethoven.
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0: And all day long, Saturday, we'll be celebrating America's 250th birthday with patriotic selections and an extra dose of American composers. 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And then at 9 p.m., it's KBOX Classical Fireworks for the 4th. 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Details are at kbox.org. Right now, the violin sonata number 2 by Ludwig van Beethoven, played by pianist Andrew Wan and pianist Charles Richard Hamblin on 89.5 KBOX.

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The Violin Sonata No. 2 by Ludwig van Beethoven. A couple of terrific Canadian musicians, violinist Andrew Wan and pianist Richard Hamlin. We've got a set of dances from an opera based on 1001 Arabian Nights coming up next. From Bach to Beethoven, from Corelli to Rachmaninoff. 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Right now, some dances from the opera Marouf, Cobbler of Cairo, from early 20th century French composer Henri Ribaud. Here's the Minnesota Orchestra on Classical KBOK.

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We've got a Baroque moment courtesy of Arcangelo Corelli coming up next. 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I'm Greg Kustraba. Thanks for tuning in to the Classical Happy Hour here on 89.5. I recently chatted with ASU Assistant Professor of Collaborative Piano Miki Aoki about her solo piano recital. It's coming up Saturday, July 11th at the Recital Hall in the Steinway Piano Gallery in Scottsdale. The program includes music by Haydn, Schubert, and Kaisari Aho. That conversation is the latest episode of Heart of the Arts. 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Right now, the Concerto Grosso No. 4 by Arcangelo Corelli. Here's the group Cantilena on the Classical Happy Hour.

the Concerto Grosso No. 4 by Arcangelo Corelli here on the Classical Happy Hour. He wrote 12 of them. They were published posthumously and had a tremendous impact on Handel and other German and English composers. Cantilena led by Adrian Shepherd here on 89.5 Classical K-Bach, where we head to France next for music from perhaps the most famous of all operas. 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Georges Bizet's opera Carmen was an abject failure at its premiere. It was criticized for being way too salacious, even for Parisian audiences. That should tell you something. Well, it's gone on to become perhaps the most famous and popular of all operas. Here's the suite number 1 of Bizet's music from Carmen. The Mexico City Philharmonic performs on 89.5.

0: The suite number one of music from Georges Bizet's opera Carmen. Enrique Batis conducted the Mexico City Philharmonic. We've got an early symphony by Mozart on the way next here on 89.5. I'm Greg Kustrava. 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He's a persuasive advocate for the sonatas of Mendelssohn on a new album. 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

Music by a 17-year-old Wolfgang Amadeus Mozart, written in 1773, just a few weeks after he returned from Italy in the premiere of his opera Lucio Sella. That was the Symphony No. 23, played by the Amsterdam Baroque Orchestra, Ton Koopman conducting. Some music of Prokofiev is coming up next from Lieutenant Kije. 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How well do you know the Grand Canyon State? Well, KBOG's A to Z quiz will test your knowledge of all things Arizona, such as where in Arizona is the world's oldest continually held rodeo? It's one of this week's questions. Try the A to Z quiz right now. Five questions each Monday through Thursday at play.kbok.org. Right now, Kije's Wedding and Troika from Prokofiev's score to the film Lieutenant Kije. Here's the Cincinnati Symphony Orchestra on KBOG.

Troika, and before that, Kije's Wedding, selections from Sergei Prokofiev's score to the film Lieutenant Kije. The Cincinnati Symphony Orchestra was conducted by Paavo Järvi. We've got music by the Concertmaster to the widow of Charles VI of Austria coming up next. 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František Tuma was an 18th century Czech composer who spent most of his career in Vienna. While the gavotte style was becoming prominent, Tuma continued composing in the late Baroque style of his teacher, Johann Fuchs. And here's a Sinfonia in Three Parts by František Tuma. It's played by Concerto Italiano on 89.5 KBOC.

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Music by an 18th century Czech composer who lived in Vienna. His name, František Tuma. That was a Sinfonia in B flat performed by the group Concerto Italiano, Rinaldo Alessandrini conducting. We've got music by a 19th century Czech composer who was a Czech nationalist. That's next here on 89.5. Greg Kustraba, thanks so much for tuning into the Classical Happy Hour on this Tuesday. 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Well, we've had some of the area's finest classical musicians, including guitarist Martha Masters, the Driftwood Quintet, and the Helios Renaissance Ensemble in the KBOC Performance Studio for music and conversation. 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Right now, the Bagatelles by Antonín Dvořák. Here's the Takács Quartet on 89.5.

0: The Bagatelles by Antonín Dvořák, played there by the Takács Quartet. And if the ensemble sounded a little bit different than your typical string quartet, that's because the violist played a portable reed instrument called a harmonium. That's how Dvořák scored that work. On the way next, music by a popular opera composer of Mozart's time named Giovanni Paisiello. And then in less than 10 minutes, be sure to join us for Arizona Encore.
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an opera sinfonica by Giovanni Paisiello, played by Collegium Philharmonicum Chamber Orchestra on 89.5 KBOC, conducted by Gennaro Capabianca. Coming up next at 7 o'clock, it's Arizona Encore. Greg Kuzdraba, thanks for joining me for the Classical Happy Hour. I'll be back tomorrow afternoon at 2. Hope you can tune in then. This is member-supported KBAQ Phoenix and HD, a service of the Maricopa Community Colleges and Arizona State University. This Saturday, celebrate America's 250th birthday with KBOC. We'll mix in some patriotic selections and an extra dose of American composers throughout the day. Then at 6 p.m., it's a special episode of Real Music Patriotic Films. And if you're planning on catching some fireworks this year, download the KBOC mobile app, kick back and listen to KBOC's Classical Fireworks for the 4th. It begins at 9 p.m., and it's the perfect soundtrack for watching a fireworks display. That's all coming up this Saturday, Independence Day, July 4th. 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

some of the most familiar music in American life did not come from concert halls or marching bands. It came from movie theaters, darkened rooms on summer afternoons, orchestral scores pouring over stories about outlaws and starfighters, street gangs and Austrian mountainsides, even a president trying to hold a country together. Scores by Korngold, Bernstein, Rodgers and Hammerstein, and John Williams, all performed by the United States Air Force Band of the Golden West for America's 250th, are coming up on this program. Hi, I'm Tyler Klein, and you're listening to Arizona Encore, showcasing Arizona's premier performances. Tonight's program comes from the United States Air Force Band of the Golden West, recorded at Madison Center for the Arts and Mesa Arts Center. The only active duty Air Force band west of the Rockies, the ensemble performs tonight under the direction of Lieutenant Colonel Christina Moore Urrutia. Based at Travis Air Force Base in California, the band traces its roots back to 1941, and today comprises about 60 airmen musicians performing more than 250 concerts a year across the western United States. In recent years, they've shared the stage with the Los Angeles Philharmonic, the San Francisco Symphony, and the Hollywood Bowl Orchestra. And tonight, the stage is all theirs.

Good evening, everyone, and welcome to this performance by your United States Air Force Band of the Golden West. Thank you. I am Senior Airman Benjamin Roberts, and on behalf of the Commander of Air Mobility Command, General John LaMontagne, and all of us here from Travis Air Force Base in Northern California, thank you for being with us tonight. Our mission is to honor, inspire, and connect. To honor our collective history and heritage, as well as the service of our military members. To inspire action and patriotism, and to connect with all of you. So now, it is my great honor to introduce the commander and conductor of your United States Air Force Band of the Golden West, Lieutenant Colonel Christina Moore-Urrutia.

That's the United States Air Force Band of the Golden West, conducted by Lieutenant Colonel Christina Moore Arutia, an ensemble whose history stretches back to World War II from Scottsfield, Illinois in 1941, through postings in France and England, eventually merging multiple Air Force bands into the group that you hear tonight. In 1938, Erich Wolfgang Korngold was conducting opera in Austria when Warner Brothers asked him to return to Hollywood and score The Adventures of Robin Hood. He resisted at first. He called himself a composer of drama and the heart and saw Robin Hood as little more than an action picture. What changed his mind, though, was not the film. It was Adolf Hitler's meeting with Austrian ministers, which convinced Korngold it was no longer safe to stay. Austria was annexed by the Nazis shortly after. His home in Vienna was confiscated, and Korngold remained in America for the rest of the war. The score he wrote, what he called an opera without singing, won him his second Academy Award and helped establish the symphonic style that would define Hollywood for decades. John Williams has even cited Korngold as a direct inspiration for Star Wars, and you'll hear more of Williams' music later this hour. This is the suite from The Adventures of Robin Hood by Erich Korngold, once again performed by the United States Air Force Band of the Golden West.

0: The Sweets from the Adventures of Robin Hood by Eric Korngold, performed by the United States Air Force Band of the Golden West. I'm Tyler Klein, and still ahead, John Williams scores Abraham Lincoln's Call for Unity, Bernstein takes us to the streets of New York, and the Star Wars main theme closes the hour, coming up on Arizona Encore.
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0: 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Well, the title of this next work comes from the final words of Abraham Lincoln's second inaugural address delivered in March of 1865 as the Civil War neared its end, a call to bind up the nation's wounds with charity rather than vengeance. John Williams composed With Malice Toward None as the main theme for Steven Spielberg's 2012 film Lincoln, setting it as a trumpet solo, folk song simple, hymn slow, carrying echoes of bugle calls and taps.

Hi, I'm Matt Rogers. 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More at sej.org.

with malice toward none from the score of the 2012 Steven Spielberg film Lincoln. Music of John Williams, performed by the U.S. Air Force Band of the Golden West, conducted by Lieutenant Colonel Christina Moore Urrutia at Madison Center for the Arts and Mesa Arts Center. Well, The Sound of Music was the final collaboration between Richard Rodgers and Oscar Hammerstein. First a Broadway hit in 1959, then a 1965 film that surpassed Gone with the Wind at the box office. The story is based on the real memoir of Baroness Maria von Trapp and her family's escape from Nazi-occupied Austria. Tonight's selections include The Sound of Music, My Favorite Things, and Climb Every Mountain.

Three selections from The Sound of Music by Rodgers and Hammerstein, once again featuring the U.S. Air Force Band of the Golden West. Well, a few years after West Side Story closed its initial Broadway run, Leonard Bernstein went back into the score and assembled 9 sections into the Symphonic Dances from West Side Story, music built for the concert stage rather than the pit. Tonight's performance draws from 3 of those dances. Somewhere imagines the rival gangs united in friendship, the Scherzo breaks through the city into open air and sunlight, and the Mambo snaps back to reality with competitive high-energy dance

Somewhere, Scherzo and Mambo from Leonard Bernstein's Symphonic Dances from West Side Story. Well, the band of the Golden West that you hear tonight is actually the product of several ensembles merged over the decades. Its lineage traces through the 15th Air Force Band, which served in France and England during World War II, and the NORAD Command Band, a 90-member touring orchestra that once appeared on The Tonight Show and The Today Show. Today's band performs the Armed Forces Salute, honoring each branch of the United States military.

The United States Air Force Band of the Golden West honored each branch of the U.S. military with that Armed Forces Medley for this America 250 program. Well, all three original Star Wars films opened at the end of May 1977, 1980, and 1983, arriving conveniently just as school let out and summertime began. For a generation of Americans, John Williams' music became inseparable from that season. The same months that brought fireworks and long evenings also brought the Star Wars main theme pouring out of theater speakers. Well, Williams has cited Korngold, whose Robin Hood score we heard earlier, as a direct inspiration, and you can hear it in the sweep and scale of what he built for these films. Tonight's selections move from the rapid, shifting ground battle of the Battle in the Forest to the more subdued wisdom of Yoda's theme, and close with that legendary main theme, music that, nearly 50 years later, still sounds like summer.

0: Music by John Williams that practically needs no introduction. Some selections from his Star Wars score performed by the United States Air Force Band of the Golden West, conducted by Lieutenant Colonel Christina Moore Rutia, recorded at Madison Center for the Arts and Mesa Arts Center. Arizona Encore is a production of Classical Arizona PBS. I'm your writer and host, Tyler Klein. 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
1: This is Take Note. I'm Anna Williams, and we're taking history by the tempo. Throughout the year, the United States has been celebrating its 250th anniversary with America 250. As these celebrations reach their culmination with Independence Day on July 4th, let's take some time to reflect on the music of the Revolutionary War. Many songs that were popular during the war had been written in earlier years and then adopted as patriotic anthems. Revolutionary War songs served more functional roles rather than entertainment roles. Fifes and drums were the musical instruments of war, and they were used to boost morale and also coordinate moves on and off the battlefield. Fife and drum signals communicated a variety of messages to soldiers, including wake up, turn left, and cease fire. These performances were often the responsibility of young boys or old men, those who were not of fighting age. General George Washington had a deep appreciation for the music on his battlefields and took care to ensure that his fife and drum band practiced and maintained a high standard of performance. One notable melody that could be heard from the battlefield was Yankee Doodle, a musical insult to the British, who could hear it sung on the field after American victories. Take Note is a production of Classical Arizona PBS, a service of Arizona State University.
2: 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More at pimaair.org. Good evening. I'm your host, Duart Martin. Hope the day has been good for you, our last day of June. And you know what that means? We're halfway to New Year's Eve. Well, tonight, you can't get the cat to stop chasing mice. It's an old saying. It was around when Mozart decided to use the folk song in a divertimento. You're going to hear that tonight. Plus, the pianist who lived to regret practicing too much. But we're going to begin with Paul Ranitsky. He was a Czech composer, actually was born the same year as Mozart, and they came to know each other in Vienna. Both Haydn and Beethoven put Ranitsky at the very top of their lists of people to conduct. But Ranitsky still found time to compose. This is a symphony of his in D major.

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The Mephisto Waltz No. 1 by Liszt, L'Orchestre de la Suisse Romande, conducted by Kazuki Yamada. K-Buck is your connection to the vibrant art scene here in the Valley, and we've had some of the area's finest classical musicians come into our studio and play for us and be interviewed, including the Helios Renaissance Ensemble and the Phoenix Symphony Brass Quintet. 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

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Well, there's an old saying, how do you get to Carnegie Hall? Practice, practice, practice. Schumann practiced too much. He was a pianist, he was a piano teacher, and at first all his compositions included the piano. But Schumann had dreams of being a virtuoso, and this all came to a sudden stop when he went too far in practicing. Schumann devised a sort of a mechanical constraint. He was hoping to strengthen his fingers, but all it did was basically to injure them permanently. So Schumann turned to composing full-time. His piano concerto, his one and only concerto for the instrument, is next with soloist Lief Over Arnsnes and the Berlin Philharmonic.

Schumann's Piano Concerto, soloist Leifhofer Ansnes, the Berlin Philharmonic, and conductor Marius Janssens. ASU Assistant Professor of Collaborative Piano, Miki Aoki, will present a solo piano recital on Saturday, July the 11th in the Recital Hall in the Steinway Piano Gallery in Scottsdale, and she was recently interviewed by KBOX's Greg Kustraba about the program, which includes music by Haydn, Schubert, and Kaya Saariaho. That interview is the latest episode of Heart of the Arts. 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

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We're on Facebook and Instagram, and at kbarc.org. We know them as the Phoenix Chorale, but actually, Valley's own wonderful singers were founded in 1958 as the Bach and Madrigal Society of Phoenix, and then they became known as the Phoenix Bach Choir. We're going to catch up with them at that period in their existence before the Phoenix Chorale became fully professional choir in 1992. The Phoenix Bach Choir joined up for a recording with the Kansas City Chorale under the direction of Charles Bruffy, and they sang There Will Be Rest by American composer Frank Ticelli.

Phoenix Bach Choir and Kansas City Chorale, conducted by Charles Bruffy, singing There Will Be Rest by American composer Frank Tichelli. Well, here in Arizona, we have a quiz to test how well you know our Grand Canyon state. It's kind of fun. You never know what you're going to get for questions. And this week's question is, where in Arizona is the world's oldest continuously held rodeo? Can you name the place? It's one of this week's questions. Try the A to Z quiz right now if you like. It's at play.kbach.org. Good luck. Well, we have a wonderful Beethoven symphony next for you, the Symphony No. 7. Beethoven wrote it in 1812 during a visit to a Czech spa town. It was an effort to stave off his hearing loss. But it wasn't Czech or even Austrian folk music that was on Beethoven's mind. He'd actually just been working on arrangements of Scottish reels and Irish jigs, and their distinctive rhythms make their way, at times, into the Symphony No. 7.

Beethoven's Symphony No. 7 with its propelling rhythms, the Saito Kinin Orchestra, conducted by its founder, Seiji Ozawa. Beethoven is one of the favorite things that our June Cat of the Month enjoys listening to. His name is Ray, and he's a beautiful orange tabby cat. His favorite is Beethoven's Piano Sonata No. 8, and you can see his picture on our Facebook page. While you're there, you can nominate your own cat to be KBARC's Cat of the Month. 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
1: He was born in 1717, but he died in his early 30s. He moved around Austria mostly as an organist, but he also wrote a violin concerto, which we'll hear next, with members of La Stagione Frankfurt.

0: A violin concerto in B flat major by Georg Matthias Mohn, La Stagione Frankfurt, conducted by Michael Schneider, with soloist Mary Utica. 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

A suite from Verdi's opera Rigoletto, the Cincinnati Pops Orchestra, conducted by Eric Kunzel. Well, Independence Day is coming along with July just around the corner, starting tomorrow. Independence Day on Saturday, we'll be celebrating America's 250th birthday, and throughout the day we'll mix in some patriotic selections with an extra dose of American composers. And at 6 in the evening, you'll be able to catch a special episode of Real Music, Patriotic Films. 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In 1775, while he was still a teenager, Mozart composed a divertimento, and we're not sure what occasion it was written for, but it's actually for a wind sextet. So that's the tip-off that it was probably for dinner background music for Mozart's boss. There's a great part for horn players in this work, and the ending is actually based on an old folk song, "You Can't Get a Cat to Stop Chasing the Mice."

Mozart's Divertimento in E-flat major, Köchel 252, never published during his lifetime. We heard it played by the Orpheus Chamber Orchestra. 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

0: Max Brooks' Ave Maria, cellist Hannah Chang, the Philharmonia Orchestra, with conductor Leonard Slatkin. 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Felix Mendelssohn was a brilliant pianist, but much of his piano music remains neglected. Peter Donohoe is a persuasive advocate for the sonatas by Mendelssohn on a new recording, and K-Bach's Michael Keelan interviewed him for First Take. 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It's at firsttake.kbach.org.
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pianist Lang Lang with To Spring by Grieg. I'm your host, Stuart Martin, and I hope you have a wonderful rest of June, about 25 minutes of it left, and then Michael Keelan will get you into the month of July with your midnight snack.

A symphony by Joseph Haydn, number 85, known as The Queen, with Adam Fischer and the Austro-Hungarian Haydn Orchestra. This is member-supported KBOC, KBAQ Phoenix and HD, a service of Arizona State University and Rio Salado College. I'm Michael Keelan, glad to be with you tonight. How well do you know the Grand Canyon State? KBOC's A to Z quiz will test your knowledge of all things Arizona, like where in Arizona is the world's oldest continuously held rodeo? That's a question this week. 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

the very start of a large collection by Isaac Albéniz, Iberia. That was an evocation played by the Manhattan guitar duo here on KBOK. 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Here's a sonata for the piano with horn by Franz Danzi, Philip Folk, and Michael Thompson on 89.5.

The Opus 44 Horn Sonata by Franz Donsi with Michael Thompson and Philip Folk on Classical 89.5. A well-known French symphony for you next, and in the 1 o'clock hour, a Czech fantasy for the violin. This Sunday, wake up to 4 hours of Bach, Telemann, Handel, and their friends from the 17th and 18th centuries. Suzanne Bona is your host for Sunday Baroque, each Sunday, 6 to 10 a.m., right here at 89.5. 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

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Felix Mendelssohn was a brilliant pianist, but much of his piano music remains neglected. Peter Donahoe is a persuasive advocate for the sonatas by Mendelssohn on a new album, and I talked with him on First Take. 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The Fantasy in G Minor of Josef Suk for the violin, next with Michael Ludwig and Joanne Folletta conducting the Buffalo Philharmonic.

Plenty for the soloist to do in that Fantasy by Josef Suk, Michael Ludwig playing the violin with the Buffalo Philharmonic on KBOK. The oboe is featured in A Short Concerto next. ASU Assistant Professor of Collaborative Piano Miki Aoki will present a solo piano recital on Saturday, July 11th at the Recital Hall in the Steinway Piano Gallery in Scottsdale. She recently talked with KBOK's Greg Kostraba about the program, which includes Haydn, Schubert, and more. That's on Heart of the Arts. 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

Mark Shachman, the oboist, with Thomas Crawford and the American Classical Orchestra in the Opus 9, No. 5 Concerto of Tommaso Albinoni. That's the first of a few Venetian Baroque concertos I have for you on KBOC tonight. Every Saturday evening at 6, enjoy themes from your favorite movies on Real Music. This week, it's patriotic films for the 4th of July. Themes from Apollo 13, Captain America, and many more. 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A symphony by Beethoven now, his 8th, with the Leipzig Gewandhaus Orchestra on KBOC.

Kurt Mazur and the Leipzig Gewandhaus Orchestra with the Symphony No. 8 by Ludwig van Beethoven on KBOK. This is member-supported KBOK, KBAQ Phoenix, and HD, a service of Arizona State University and Rio Salado College. I'm Michael Keelan, glad to be with you tonight. A concerto grosso of Geminiani next with the Academy of St. Martin in the Fields. It's his Opus 7, No. 6, conducted by Iona Brown.

a B-flat major concerto grosso of Geminiani with the Academy of St. Martin in the Fields on Classical KBOK. Every Tuesday and Saturday evening at 7 on KBOK, Arizona Encore showcases premier performances from throughout the state. This week it's America 250 with performances from the U.S. Air Force Band of the Golden West from Madison Center for the Arts and Mesa Arts Center. Saturday at 7 for Arizona Encore. Here's the first piano sonata by Mozart, at least the first surviving one, his Kürschel 279 with Angela Hewitt.

Hi, I'm Linda Cassidy. 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Moores & Cabot, a national wealth management firm that is over 130 years old, is a member of the New York Stock Exchange, FINRA, and SIPC.

from a set of 6 piano sonatas that Mozart played in Munich, Germany. That one in C major with Angela Hewitt at the keyboard. K-Bach is your connection to the vibrant art scene here in the Valley. We've had some of the area's finest classical musicians, including the Phoenix Symphony Brass Quintet and Tetra String Quartet in the K-Bach Performance Studio. That's for Music and Conversation, which you can hear on demand and then sign up for the podcast so that you never miss a note of future visits. That's performance.kbach.org.

Hartmut Henschen and the CPE Bach Chamber Orchestra with the Siegfried Idol of Richard Wagner. This is member-supported KBOC, KBAQ Phoenix, and HD, a service of Arizona State University and Rio Salado College. And it's time for KBOC's July Cat of the Month to be announced. It's Rowdy, an orange tabby whose dad serves in the U.S. Army. He still loves visiting his grandparents, where he watches K-dramas and does the Wordle and crossword puzzle with them. Congratulations to Rowdy. You can see a picture on KBOC's Facebook page. And while you're there, nominate your cat to be KBOC's next Cat of the Month. A flute concerto of Vivaldi next, with Patrick Galois and the Orpheus Chamber Orchestra.

Patrick Galois with the Orpheus Chamber Orchestra and a concerto by Vivaldi on K-Bach. Lots of concertos tonight, many of them Venetian, but I have a Hungarian violin concerto for you now. It's Carl Goldmark's A Minor Concerto with Sarah Chang and the Gürzenich Orchestra Cologne. James Conlon conducts on 89.5 K-Bach.

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Moores & Cabot, a national wealth management firm that is over 130 years old, is a member of the New York Stock Exchange, FINRA, and SIPC.

A concerto by a very successful composer in the late 19th century, Carl Goldmark, his Opus 28 Violin Concerto with Sarah Chang on Classical Kabach. One of Haydn's many piano trios next, and then a French ballet for you. Ease your way into the day with Morning Classics on Kabach. Matt Rogers pours your first cup of classical at 5. The Dawn Chorus is at 6 and Breakfast Baroque at 7. Morning Classics starts at 5 on 89.5 at kbach.org and on your smart speaker. You just say play Kbach.

An elegant D major piano trio by Joseph Haydn, number 38, played by the Mendelssohn Piano Trio. A nod to another composer who wrote great music for that combination. This is member-supported KBOK, KBAQ Phoenix, and HD, a service of Arizona State University and Rio Salado College. I'm Michael Keelan, happy to share with you a masterpiece of Maurice Ravel, his ballet Mother Goose, with fanciful telling and music of fairy tales, Robert Trevino with the Basque National Orchestra.

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Heinz Holliger doing the honors, and a well-known oboe concerto of Alessandro Marcello Imusici playing along with him on classical K-Bach. It's members of Tafelmusik next for an octet of Luigi Boccherini, Gene Lamont leading them on 89.5.

That's Gene Lamont and Tafel Music performing the Octet Opus 38 No. 4 by Luigi Boccherini. 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Time for your first cup of classical on this Wednesday morning. This is Canada Day. It's the official national holiday of Canada. It commemorates the anniversary of the Constitution Act of 1867, which united the colonies of Canada, Nova Scotia, and New Brunswick into a single self-governing dominion within the British Empire. So in honor of Canada Day, I have a suite of old fiddle tunes from Canada. This is Arthur Benjamin's North American Square Dance Suite.

In honor of Canada Day, a suite of old fiddle tunes from Canada, the North American Square Dance Suite by Arthur Benjamin, Joshua Pierce, and Dorothy Jonas playing with the Slovak Radio Symphony. Now, America's big day, of course, is coming up this Saturday, America's 250th birthday, and I hope you will tune in, at least have K-Bach on in the background as you go about your festivities on Saturday. We're going to be mixing in patriotic selections with an extra dose of American composers. We're going to have a special edition of our film music series at 6 p.m., all about patriotic films. And if you're planning on catching some fireworks this year, as we do every year, we have classical fireworks for the 4th beginning at 9 p.m., which will be the perfect soundtrack for watching a fireworks display. July 4th, this Saturday, here on KBOC, details at kbok.org. This is the overture to Il Signor Bruschino by Gioachino Rossini, played by the Scottish Chamber Orchestra on KBOC.

The Overture to Il Signor Bruschino by Gioachino Rossini. That was the Scottish Chamber Orchestra with Jaime Loredo conducting on 89.5 Classical KBOK. Well, this is the first day of July, and that means we have a new KBOK Cat of the Month. Our July honoree is a cat named Rowdy. He's an orange tabby, first discovered KBOK last year while he was visiting his grandparents, and he insisted on keeping the music playing when he got home. Rowdy's dad serves in the U.S. Army, and KBOK helps him relax when his dad is away. Congratulations to Rowdy and his humans. You can see a picture of Rowdy on KBOK's Facebook page, and while you're there, nominate your cat to be KBOK's next Cat of the Month.

That's a little minuet by Handel, the Opus 5, number 4, played by E. Furiosi on 89.5 Classical K-Bach. Well, here's a composer who kind of split his time between two different periods. He was born during the transition between classical and early romantic periods. Étienne Nicolas Maillol, one of the first composers to be called a romantic. This is Maillol's Symphony No. 2, the Rhenish Philharmonic performing on K-Bach.

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one of the first composers to be called a romantic composer. Etienne Nicolas Milhaud, Symphony No. 2, played by the Rhenish Philharmonic here on 89.5 Classical KBOC. You're listening to Morning Classics. I'm Matt Rogers. Little music now by Federico Toroba. He was a Spanish composer, conductor, theatrical impresario. He's especially remembered for his contributions to the classical guitar repertoire. And this is a little sonatina by Federico Moreno Toroba.

Shukan Clavaringa playing the guitar for a sonatina by Federico Moreno Toraba. 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Music by Handel for your Dawn Chorus this morning. This is the Ode for St. Cecilia's Day. From Harmony, Heavenly Harmony, and this arrangement is by Mozart.

89.5 Classical K-Bach in your dawn chorus for this Wednesday morning. From Harmony, Heavenly Harmony, an arrangement by Mozart of music by Handel from his Ode for St. Cecilia's Day. That was the Handel and Haydn Society Orchestra and Chorus led by Christopher Hogwood. And the dawn chorus is here every morning at 6 o'clock on Morning Classics. I'm Matt Rogers. Good morning. 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The season begins July 3rd. Info at santafeopera.org. And if you have a minute and you enjoy words, 60 seconds is all it takes to play Minute Mix, which is all about words. Give it a try this morning at play.kbach.org. 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

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A little music by Beethoven from his early days, the early days of his career, his Sonata for Pianoforte and Horn, written in 1800 for the virtuoso horn player Giovanni Punto. This is the Horn Sonata played by Anthony Halstead and Robert Levin on Classical KBOC.

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That's an early masterpiece by Beethoven. The Horn Sonata, played there by Anthony Halsted and Robert Levin, here on 89.5 Classical KBOC. This is Morning Classics. I'm Matt Rogers. If you want to stay on top of what's happening in the arts scene here in the Valley, we have a podcast for that. It's called Heart of the Arts, and there's new episodes just about every week. This week, it's ASU Assistant Professor of Collaborative Piano Miki Aoki. She's going to be presenting a solo piano recital on Saturday, July 11th at Steinway Piano Gallery in Scottsdale. And she recently chatted with KBOC's Greg Kostraba about the program. It's the latest episode of Heart of the Arts. 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Up next on Morning Classics, music by Smetana. This is a set of three dances from The Bartered Bride, played by the Cleveland Orchestra.

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That was the Cleveland Orchestra performing. And some German dances by Mozart coming up next. 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

Mozart was a happy guy and he loved to dance, and so he wrote a whole bunch of dances. That was a set of 6 German dances, Kurzweil 509. The London Symphony Orchestra, led by Eric Leinsdorf, here on member-supported KBOK. This is KBAQ Phoenix in HD, a service of the Maricopa Community Colleges and Arizona State University. And good morning, I'm Matt Rogers. Welcome to Morning Classics. I want to say thanks to Leadership Society members Casey and Lynn Mickelson and Michael and Linda Powers for helping to make this music possible. 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Well, it's 7 o'clock and time for Breakfast Baroque, and this morning it's from Bach himself. This is from a musical offering, BWV 1079, a trio sonata in C minor, James Galway, Monica Huggett, Sarah Cunningham, and Philip Mole performing.

89.5 Classical K-Bach in your Breakfast Baroque for this Wednesday morning by J.S. Bach. A musical offering, BWV 1079, that was the Trio Sonata in C minor. James Galway played the flute, Monica Huggett the violin, Sarah Cunningham viola da gamba, and Philip Mohl playing the harpsichord. Breakfast Baroque is every morning at 7 o'clock here on Morning Classics, made possible by listeners like you. Thank you. 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Some happy music for us this morning from Gustav Holst. This is from The Planets, Jupiter, the Bringer of Jollity.

some joyful music for this Wednesday morning from Gustav Holst from The Planets. That was Jupiter, the Bringer of Jollity. And that was the Berlin Philharmonic led by Sir Simon Rattle. Independence Day coming up this weekend, and of course it is America's 250th birthday. We are going to be celebrating here at KBOX, so make sure you have us on, even if it's just in the background as you go about your celebrations. We're going to mix in patriotic selections with an extra dose of American composers, and then we've got a special episode of Real Music at 6 p.m., all about patriotic films. 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

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That was the Sinfonia from Pyramus and Thisbe, and that was Capella Saveria performing, led by Mary Terry Smith. 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Well, it's the first day of July, and that means we have a new K-Bach Cat of the Month. I'm going to introduce you to that cat in just a little bit, right after this from Edward Elgar, the Wand of Youth Suite No. 2, played by the Ulster Orchestra on 89.5 Classical K-Bach.

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On stage, July 15th through August 23rd, phoenixtheater.com.

That's The Wand of Youth, Suite No. 2 by Edward Elgar, Bryden Thompson conducting the Ulster Orchestra on 89.5 Classical KBOK. Well, here at KBOK, we love cats. We have a cat of the month every month, and since this is the first day of July, we have a new cat of the month. The cat is named Rowdy. Rowdy is an orange tabby, first discovered KBOK last year while visiting his grandparents, and since then he has insisted on keeping KBOK playing at home as well. Rowdy's dad serves in the U.S. Army, and KBOK helps to keep Rowdy relaxed when his dad is away. Rowdy is the July KBOK Cat of the Month. Congratulations to Rowdy and his humans. You can see Rowdy on KBOK's Facebook page, and while you're there, be sure to nominate your cat to be KBOK's next Cat of the Month. This is Morning Classics on KBOK, music now by Johann Nepomuk Hummel, who was around during the transition between classical and romantic eras. He was a student of Mozart, Haydn, and Salieri. And this is his trumpet concerto in E, played by Nicholas Eklund and the Swedish Chamber Orchestra.

That's Johann Nepomuk Hummel's trumpet concerto in E, played by the Swedish Chamber Orchestra, Niklas Eklund playing the trumpet. And this is member-supported KBOK, KBAQ, Phoenix and HD. 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Music by Dag Virén. Now, he was a Swedish composer best known for a serenade for strings that he composed in 1937. It's played here by the Stockholm Sinfonietta.

That's the Stockholm Sinfonietta performing Esa-Pekka Salonen conducting the Serenade for Strings by Dag Virén. K-Bach's First Take is your first take on the latest classical recordings. Felix Mendelssohn was a brilliant pianist, but a lot of his piano music remains pretty much neglected. Peter Donahoe is an advocate for the sonatas by Mendelssohn on a brand new album, and K-Bach's Michael Keelan talked with Donahoe on First Take. 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

That's known as the Haydn Serenade, and that's because the publisher tried to pass it off as a work by Haydn. It was actually written by Haydn admirer Romanus Hofstadter, but the publisher knew that name wasn't going to sell copies of the work, so he said it was by Haydn. The Indianapolis Symphony Orchestra, Raymond Lepard conducting an Andante Cantabile, or the Haydn Serenade, by Romanus Hofstadter. And this is Morning Classics on KBOK. Music by Vivaldi, and it is by Vivaldi, his concerto for the Feast of St. Lawrence, which he composed in the mid-1720s for the feast day of the patron saint of Rome. Glee and Coniti performing on 89.5 KBOK.

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That's RV Listing 556 by Antonio Vivaldi, the Concerto for the Feast of St. Lawrence, Glee Inconiti performing on Morning Classics here on KBOC. 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This is one of my favorite waltzes by Johann Strauss Jr., Voices of Spring, played by the Vienna Folk Opera Orchestra on Classical KBOC.

One of my favorites by Johann Strauss Jr., his Voices of Spring Waltz. That was the Vienna Folk Opera Orchestra with Peter Falk conducting. Linda Cassidy is coming up at 9 o'clock. She's got your morning masterpiece for today. I'm Matt Rogers. 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This is a composer who's today largely an obscure figure, although his string trios have been brought back to light by early music ensembles like the Vivaldi Project, which is going to perform here. It's music by Johann Ignaz Clauschek, classical era composer, his trio in B flat minor from 1769, played here by the Vivaldi Project.

89.5 Classical K-Bach from the 2019 release Discovering the Classical String Trio, Volume 2 from the Vivaldi Project. That was the music of Johann Clausek, his string trio in B minor on Classical K-Bach. Good morning. We're that much closer to a long holiday weekend. Welcome to your Wednesday. I'm Linda Cassidy. Coming up today for a cabin fever reliever, we are off to a country where it is said its people are statistically obsessed with frozen pizza, which I find it's fascinating. We've been to this country before. That's just a new fun fact that I found. That's coming up at 11 o'clock. And of course, I have listener favorites from your top 100 list for lunch with K-Bach's Most Wanted Hour. Our morning masterpiece comes from Brahms. And one of the most famous fun facts about this symphony we're about to hear is that it took him somewhere around 22 or some odd years to complete, from sketches to completion. This is Brahms' Symphony No. 1 in C minor. 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

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That is your morning masterpiece. 21 years. I don't know why I added an extra year. It took him roughly 21 years from sketches to completion. Brahms Symphony No. 1 in C minor. Marin Alsop conducted the London Philharmonic Orchestra. Music from the youngest Bach's son is coming up for you next. I'm Linda Cassidy. Thanks so much for letting us be a part of your morning. 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K-Bach is also supported by the Tucson Military Vehicle Museum, now open to the public. This new museum features 70 tanks and armored vehicles from a variety of countries and eras. Find more information at TucsonMilitaryVehicle.org. Daniil Trifonov on the piano here with Johann Christian Bach's Keyboard Sonata No. 5 in A on Classical K-Bach. Good morning.

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Keyboard Sonata No. 5 in A, that was Daniil Trifonov. Still to come this morning, Josh Bell performs Gypsy Airs from Pablo de Sarasate. Just a really fun violin work. We're also going to hear music from another Bach family member. A little bit for you from another Baroque composer, George Frideric Handel, rather famous. And of course, our cabin fever reliever. 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Thank you. 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

That's the Orchestra of the 18th Century on 89.5 KBOC. We just enjoyed music from Jean-Philippe Rameau. A little bit of work for you from his Nais, the overture from Nais, Franz Bruggen, the Orchestra of the 18th Century. We're headed into a long holiday weekend, and you bet we'll be celebrating the 4th of July right along with you, mixing in some patriotic selections, an extra dose of American composers, a special Real Music featuring soundtrack music from patriotic films, and then at 9 o'clock, we'll bring you our classic KBOC classical fireworks. If you're going to be enjoying it, fireworks display, always nice to have that wonderful soundtrack that goes along with it. So you can find all the details when you go to kbok.org. As promised, we have Josh Bell with the Royal Philharmonic here, led by Andrew Litton. This is Sigourney Weisen, or Gypsy Airs by Pablo de Sarasate on 89.5 Classical KBOC, KBAQ, Phoenix in HD, a service of Arizona State University and the Maricopa Community Colleges.

Pablo de Sarasate's Gypsy Heirs, also known as Zigorne Reisen on Classical K-Bach. That was Josh Obel with the Royal Philharmonic led by Andrew Litton. 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Johann Christoph Friedrich Bach, also known as the Bookberg Bach, his flute and oboe sonata in C, Patricia Mabee on the harpsichord, Janice Tipton on the flute, Alan Vogel on the oboe on Classical K-Bach. Good morning.

One of the Bach boys there on 89.5 Classical K-Bach, Johann Christoph Friedrich Bach's Flute and Oboe Sonata in C with Janis Tipton, Alan Vogel, and Patricia Mabee on the flute, oboe, and harpsichord, respectively. A capriccioso from Dvorak. We'll hear a concerto grosso from Handel, and then our cabin fever reliever today, taking us off to the country, currently has the longest road tunnel in the world at 15.2 miles. 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Music from the Czech composer who was a big fan of trains, Dvorak, his Scherzo Capriccioso right now, performed by the Buffalo Philharmonic, led by Joanne Folletta on Classical K-Bach.

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89.5 Classical K-Bach, and a little music for you from Dvorak this morning. His Scherzo Capriccioso in D-flat, Buffalo Philharmonic, led by Joanne Folletta. 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Thank you. 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Naming K-Bach in your retirement plan. 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And as always, thank you. This is music from Handel to take us up to our cabin fever reliever this morning. Concerto Grosso in A, performed by Aradia Ensemble. Kevin Mallon conducts on Classical K-Bach.

A Baroque moment with Handel this morning on 89.5 Classical K-Bach. We just heard his Concerto Grosso in A, performed by the Aradia Ensemble, led by Kevin Mallon. I'm Linda Cassidy. As always, thank you so much for letting us be a part of your morning. Speaking of, we're going to break up the morning just a little bit with a little armchair travel. It's time for our cabin fever reliever. And today we're taking off to a place that I often describe as the land of the midnight sun, as many, many do. But it's just so fascinating. Did you know that Norwegians are apparently statistically absolutely obsessed with frozen pizza? There's a particular brand, as a matter of fact, that has on occasion unofficially been dubbed the national dish. It was a Norwegian that invented the cheese, a Norwegian carpenter named Thor Bjorklund, who invented the cheese slicer in 1925. And did you know it was the Norwegians who introduced raw salmon to Japan? Japanese cuisine didn't traditionally use salmon in raw dishes. It wasn't until the 80s, and then it sparked this huge global salmon sushi phenomenon, if you will. Our cabin fever reliever takes us off to Norway with a somewhat controversial work from Fredrik Delius, his Norwegian Suite. I'll explain more after we enjoy it. Sir Andrew Davis conducts Bergen Philharmonic on 89.5 Classical K-Bach. KBAQ, Phoenix in HD, a service of Rio Salado College and Arizona State University, also on the web at kbach.org.

member-supported. 89.5 Classical K-Bach, our cabin fever reliever, taking us off to Norway today with Fredrik Delius' Norwegian Suite. That was the Bergen Philharmonic led by Sir Andrew Davis. Now, the interesting thing about that, the music was actually composed for a play titled Folkradet, something along those lines. And it's a play that poked fun at Norwegian politicians and nationalism. Well, the music, because Delius sort of cleverly used the Norwegian national anthem sort of ironically throughout the piece, it sparked some strong reactions and even protests from offended Norwegian audiences when it premiered in what is now known as Oslo, was once known as Christiania. Delius' Norwegian Suite, that was the Bergen Philharmonic led by Sir Andrew Davis. Great to be with you this morning. Your soundtrack continues with Mozart music, his Horn Concerto No. 1, Barry Tuckwell on the horn and conducting the English Chamber Orchestra, a member-supported K-Bach.

0: That's Barry Tuckwell on the horn and conducting the English Chamber Orchestra, Mozart's Horn Concerto No. 1 in D. We'll hear the Vienna Academy before this hour is up. We're also going to enjoy music from Shostakovich. In fact, I have Fugue No. 7 coming up for you next. You can enjoy the summer with a brand new car. If you're going to be doing that, consider donating the old one to KBOC. It's so easy to do. 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And as always, thank you.
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Fine performance on the viola da gamba there from an artist by the name of Vittorio Guglielmi, playing along with the Vienna Academy led by Martin Hasselbeck. That was the music of Johann Gottlieb Grohn, Viola da Gamba, Concerto in A. So glad to be sharing some time with you. I'm Linda Cassidy, and it is time. K-Box's Most Wanted Hour has arrived. I have three favorites from your Most Wanted Top 100 list, one inspired by a speech made by a vice president, another inspired by a favorite violin performance, and this. We're going to hear the instrumental version of a beautiful duet, the Flower Duet from Leo Delibes' Lakmé. This is number 32 on your top 100 list. We're going to hear it performed by Eugenia Zuckerman on the flute, Dennis Helmrich on the piano, and Alan Vogel on the oboe on 89.5 Classical KBOK. KBAQ, Phoenix in HD, a service of the Maricopa Community Colleges and Arizona State University.

beautiful performance featuring Eugenia Zuckerman on the flute. We also heard Alan Vogel on the oboe there, and a performance by Dennis Helmerich on the piano, the Flower Duet from Leo Delibes' Lacmé, number 32 on this year's KBOK Most Wanted Top 100 list, as voted by you. It's KBOK's Most Wanted Hour. Anna-Sophie Mutter stepping up to the plate with a Beethoven favorite that you voted number 79 this year. 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Let's dive right on into this one because it's going to need a little space. Number 79 is Beethoven's Violin Concerto in D. We have Anna-Sophie Mutter with the Berlin Philharmonic, led by Herbert von Karajan, a member supported. 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

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Anna-Sophie Mutter on the violin with the Berlin Philharmonic led by Herbert von Karajan. Coming up, we're going to wrap up today's Most Wanted Hour with a piece of music inspired by a speech given by Vice President Henry A. Wallace. 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

number 17 on this year's Top 100 list. Aaron Copland's Fanfare for the Common Man, inspired by Vice President Henry A. Wallace's speech proclaiming the dawning of the, quote, century of the common man, inspired by his World War II speech. Gerard Schwartz led the Seattle Symphony. 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While you're there, give a listen to a couple of our podcasts. 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First Take, our own Michael Keelan recently sat down with Peter Donahoe. He's an advocate for the sonatas by Felix Mendelssohn on a new album featuring some of Mendelssohn's brilliant works that have been mostly neglected, as a matter of fact. Keelan had a chat with Donahoe on First Take, and you can listen now at firsttake.kbok.org. From Giovanni Battista Fontana, this is Sonata Number 11. Le Concert Breeze performs it on 89.5 Classical KBOK, KBAQ, Phoenix and HD. 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

The group is known as Le Concert Breeze. William Dongois on the cornet and conducting Sonata No. 11 by the composer Giovanni Battista Fontana. 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We've heard from the Salt River Five and Phoenix Symphony Brass Quintets. 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

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His Symphony No. 2 in C, that was the BBC Philharmonic, led by Juan Yomena. 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Greg Kostraba is standing by. He'll be stepping in at 2 o'clock. If you enjoy soundtrack music like we do and you haven't discovered it yet, you know, Monday through Fridays, there's a wonderful little Easter egg waiting for you at 4 o'clock. And it's called The Score at 4. Soundtrack music from Greg Kostraba. Just a fun moment to look forward to. Not to mention the classical happy hour at 5. Great way to wrap up your day. So Greg is standing by. He'll be stepping in here in just a little bit. Right now from Franz Benda, his Flute Concerto in E Minor. Patrick Elwha on the flute. CPE Bach Chamber Orchestra. Peter Schreier conducts on KBOC.

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0: Music from Czech composer Franz Benda, his flute concerto in E minor, Patrick Galois on the flute, with the CPE Bach Chamber Orchestra led by Peter Schreier this afternoon on KBOC. A little bit from Franz Lehár to wrap up the hour. I'm Linda Cassidy. I'm going to head on out and pass the baton here to Greg. Have a wonderful rest of your day. I'll see you tomorrow at 9. A few minutes today can make a huge difference for decades. 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

The Overture to the Merry Widow, music of Franz Lehár on 89.5 Classical K-Bach, Carl Davis conducting the Munich Symphony Orchestra. ASU piano professor Cathal Breslin has a new release out, and we'll sample a bit of it next. Greg Kostraba, thanks for tuning in to member-supported K-Bach on this Wednesday afternoon. This is KBAQ Phoenix in HD, a service of Arizona State University and Rio Sabato College. Well, another ASU piano professor, Miki Aoki, will present a solo recital Saturday, July 11th at the Recital Hall in the Steinway Piano Gallery in Scottsdale. I recently chatted with her about the program, which includes music by Haydn, Schubert, and Kaija Saariaho. That conversation is the latest episode of Heart of the Arts. You can listen on demand and subscribe to the podcast. It's at heartofthearts.kbach.org. Music now by Irish pianist composer John Field, the inventor of the nocturne. This is the Nocturne number 2, and from a new release on the Blue Griffin Records label, here is Irish pianist and ASU piano professor Cathal Breslin. It's a new disc out, and you're listening to it right here on 89.5 Classical K-Bach.

Beautiful playing by pianist Cahal Breslin. He teaches at Arizona State University, and he has a new disc out on the Blue Griffin Records label. It came out in March. We heard the Nocturne No. 2 by the Irish pianist-composer John Field. Also on the disc, music by another Irish composer contemporary, Linda Buckley, as well as music of Frédéric Chopin. We've got next on 89.5 KBOC, music for the mandolin by a very obscure 18th century Italian composer. KBOC is supported by the Pima Air and Space Museum in Tucson, featuring 400 aircraft from all over the world, spread out over 80 acres through six hangars and spanning 100 years of history. More at pimaair.org. In the early 18th century, the mandolin became popular in southern Italy in the fields of dance and chamber music. Numerous composers also wrote concertos for the instrument, including one about whom we know virtually nothing, zip, za, nada, nothing we know about Domenico Caudioso, except he's credited with writing this mandolin concerto in G. Here's Julian Martineau with Concerto Italiano on Classical KBOC.

the only work we know of by an obscure 18th century Italian composer, Domenico Caudigoso. That was a mandolin concerto in G, Concerto Italiano, led there by Rinaldo Alessandrini. The soloist was Julian Martineau. An Armenian-American musical prayer is coming up next. Well, if you need more space in your garage and you're upgrading to a new vehicle, well, donate that old one to KBOK. 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St. Gregory the Illuminator, the patron saint of Armenia, was imprisoned, tortured, and thrown into a prison known as the Pit of Oblivion for 12 years. Right now, music by Alan Hovhannes that embodies a stirring prayer asking for help and forgiveness. This is the prayer of St. Gregory, Ifeamingi, the Orchestra of Flanders, joined by trumpeter Benny Wigame on 89.5 Classical KBOK.

0: Prayer of St. Gregory, music of Alan Hovhaness here on 89.5 Classical K-Bach. We heard Ifeomingi, the Orchestra of Flanders, along with trumpet soloist Benny Wigame, Rudolf Werthen, conducting that performance. We've got a Baroque moment courtesy of Reinhard Kaiser next here on 89.5 Classical K-Bach.
1: It's an American celebration. I'm Matt Rogers. 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Next time on Real Music, Saturday evening at 6 here on Classical K-Bach.
0: 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Right now, the Sinfonia from The Ridiculous Prince Jodelet, an opera by Baroque composer Reinhard Kaiser. Here's the Academy for Early Music Berlin on 89.5 K-Bach.

What fun. A madcap overture with everything, including the kitchen sink and even the tune La Folia thrown in, not just once, but twice. The overture or Sinfonia to the ridiculous Prince Jodelet by Reinhard Kaiser. We hear the Academy for Early Music Berlin. Good afternoon, I'm Greg Kustraba. Thanks for tuning in to Classical K-Bach on this first day of July. 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Coming up in about an hour and a half, we've got music from the movies on the score at 4. Right now, the Orchestral Suite No. 2 by Peter Tchaikovsky. Here's the Stuttgart Radio Symphony Orchestra on K-Bach.

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We hear the Stuttgart Radio Symphony Orchestra led by Sir Neville Mariner. We've got a grand overture from Mozart's time next here on 89.5. I'm Greg Kustrava. Thanks for tuning in and member-supported K-Bach on this Wednesday afternoon. This is KBAQ Phoenix in HD, a service of Arizona State University and the Maricopa Community Colleges. K-Bach's First Take is your first take on the latest classical recordings. Felix Mendelssohn, he was a brilliant pianist, but much of his piano music remains neglected, to say the least. Peter Donahoe is a persuasive advocate for the sonatas by Mendelssohn on a new album, and K-Bach's Michael Keelan chatted with Donahoe on First Take. It's a fascinating conversation. 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Right now, the Grand Overture No. 1 by Johann Christian Bach. Here's the English Symphony Orchestra on Classical K-Bach.

The Grand Overture No. 1 by Johann Christian Bach on 89.5 KBOC. He was the youngest son of Johann Sebastian Bach. We hear the English Symphony Orchestra, William Boughton, conducting. On the way next, music by an Italian composer celebrating his new gig in the Eternal City. 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More at beatitudescampus.org/events. Ottorino Respighi settled in Rome in 1913 when he became a composition professor at the city's famous conservatory, the National Academy of St. Cecilia. The beauty and vibrant concert life of Rome spurred Respighi to write several works celebrating the city. This is the first of those works, The Fountains of Rome. We'll hear Daniele Gatti conducting the orchestra of the National Academy of St. Cecilia on 89.5 KBOC.

ending with a musical depiction of the Villa Medici fountain at sunset. We heard Fountains of Rome by Ottorino Respighi. Danielle Gatti conducting the orchestra of the National Academy of St. Cecilia. That's where Respighi began working in 1913 as a composition professor. On the way next, we'll stay in Italy, but jump back a couple of hundred years. If you have a car that no one's driving, donate it to KBOC. I'm Greg Kostraba. Thanks for tuning in this afternoon. And thanks to Christopher in Goodyear, who donated his 2009 Honda Accord to KBOC. 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Right now, the Concerto Grosso No. 6 by Arcangelo Corelli. Here's the Philharmonia Baroque Orchestra on 89.5 KBOC.

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The Concerto Grosso No. 6 by Arcangelo Corelli, the Philharmonia Baroque Orchestra. They're based in San Francisco. Nicholas McGeegan conducting. On the way next, on 89.5 KBOC, music by perhaps the most popular composer in any genre of the early 19th century. 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Music from the movies coming up on The Score at 4 in about 10 minutes. Between now and then, the overture to The Thieving Magpie by Gioachino Rossini. Here's the Vienna Philharmonic Orchestra on 89.5 KBOC.

The overture to The Thieving Magpie by Gioachino Rossini here on 89.5 Classical K-Bach with the Vienna Philharmonic Orchestra, Andres Nelsons conducting. Music from a dramatization of the attempt by Britain's Royal Air Force to destroy 6 dams in Germany during World War II. That's coming up next on The Score at 4. Agrak Kostraba, thanks for tuning in to member-supported 89.5 K-Bach. This is KBAQ Phoenix in HD, a service of Rio Salado College and Arizona State University. We're also on the web at kbach.org. Each weekday at this time, we bring you music from the movies on The Score at 4, and right now, The March from the 1955 film The Dam Busters, which starred Michael Redgrave, father of both Vanessa Redgrave and Lynn Redgrave. Eric Coates' music here on The Score at 4, played by the Slovak Radio Symphony Orchestra.

Music from the movies on the score at 4 here on 89.5 Classical K-Box. Some jaunty music by Eric Coates. That was the march from his score to the 1955 film The Dam Busters. Of the 14 pieces for keyboard and orchestra attributed to Joseph Haydn, only three of them can be confidently authenticated as the work of Haydn. One of them is coming up next. 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Well, we're positive that the Piano Concerto No. 11 by Joseph Haydn was actually written by the composer. After all, it was published in 1784 with the title page proudly proclaiming it to be the only keyboard concerto of Haydn which so far has appeared in print. Here's a performance of that Piano Concerto No. 11. Emmanuel Ax at the keyboard with the Franz Liszt Chamber Orchestra on 89.5 KBOX.

The Piano Concerto No. 11 by Joseph Haydn. We heard the Franz Liszt Chamber Orchestra with pianist Emmanuel Ax. We've got a reminiscence by a famous film composer of his youth in Vienna on the way. K-Bach is supported by the Phoenix Theater Company, presenting Les Miserables, a story of hope and redemption, featuring songs like I Dreamed a Dream and One Day More, on stage July 15th through August 23rd. PhoenixTheater.com. Well, before he became an Academy Award-winning film composer, Erich Wolfgang Korngold was a child prodigy in Vienna, and he became an experienced arranger of operettas by Johann Strauss Jr. Korngold paid homage to the Waltz King in his final orchestral work, and here it is, Straussiana. The orchestra of the Swiss Romande performs on 89.5 KBOX.

Straussiana by Eric Wolfgang Korngold, a tribute to the Waltz King. We hear the orchestra of the Swiss Romande led by Kazuki Yamada. On the way next, some wonderful music by our station's namesake, Johann Sebastian Bach. 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I'm Greg Kustrava. Thanks for tuning in to Classical KBOX on this first day of July. ASU Assistant Professor of Collaborative Piano Miki Aoki will present a solo piano recital next Saturday, July 11th, at the Recital Hall in the Steinway Piano Gallery in Scottsdale. I recently chatted with her about the program, which includes music by Haydn, Schubert, and Kaija Saariaho. That conversation is the latest episode of Heart of the Arts. 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It's at heartofthearts.kbox.org. Right now, the Violin and Oboe Concerto by Johann Sebastian Bach. We'll hear violinist Hilary Hahn and oboist Alan Vogel, along with the LA Chamber Orchestra on Classical 89.5.

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0: The Violin and Oboe Concerto by Johann Sebastian Bach. We heard LA native Hilary Hahn with oboist and longtime oboe professor at the University of Southern California, Alan Vogel. They joined the Los Angeles Chamber Orchestra, Jeffrey Kahane conducting. Music from Richard Wagner's final opera in the Ring Cycle is next here on 89.5.
1: This Independence Day weekend, Sunday Baroque is celebrating America 250 with some greatest hits of the Baroque played by U.S. ensembles. 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It's on Sunday Baroque this holiday weekend. From 6 to 10 a.m. here on KBOC.
0: And coming up in less than 15 minutes, we'll get you home in good spirits on the Classical Happy Hour. Between now and then, Siegfried's Rhine Journey, music from Gute Dammerung by Richard Wagner. Here's the Minnesota Orchestra on KBOC.

Music by Richard Wagner from his final opera in the Ring cycle, Twilight of the Gods, or Gutterdammerung. That was Siegfried's Rhine Journey, the Minnesota Orchestra conducted by Sir Neville Mariner. Well, you may be about to embark on your journey home, and we'll help you get home in good spirits on the Classical Happy Hour. I'm Greg Kustraba. 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